0: Energy. 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
1: I look up from the ground to see your sad and teary eyes. You look away from me and I see there's something you're trying to hide and I

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Ask for advice, get money twice. I'm from the dirty, but that Chico nice. Y'all call it a moment.

0: 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Voll bei dir.
1: I've been lost inside a million eyes. They don't see me. They don't know what it's like.

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4: 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If you ain't dirty, you ain't.